That's my song right there. Olivia Dean, So Easy to Fall in Love on Z104.3, Baltimore's number one hit music station. Welcome to it, man. A Tuesday night. My name is EJ. Yeah, we getting this thing going with Zara Larsson. Let's go.

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0: It's like, oh my gosh, on my way to get my pumpkin spice latte.
1: Oh, girl, you know it.

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My name is EJ. 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

Yo, Em and Rihanna right there on Z104.3, Baltimore's number one hit music station. My name is EJ. Is it ever okay to tell a friend that they are the reason why their relationships keep failing? 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Ari.

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0: 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Is it ever okay to tell a friend they're the reason why their relationships keep failing?
1: I believe so. I've done it before.
0: You have? What happened?
1: I've told like my closest and stuff when they're doing something wrong in a relationship and letting them know that, you know, they shouldn't be doing that, basically.
0: Do they get mad at it or no?
1: I mean, even if they do, it's the truth.
0: Like, if they do, it's not my problem. I don't care.
1: Yeah, I mean, they're asking me, so I'm just being honest with them. For just

So, you know, Sambar was at Taylor Swift's wedding. I wonder who is going to release some photos. I need to see how that concert venue turned into a wedding venue. I just need to see how it looked, man. Z104.3.

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Appreciate you rocking Inside the Night Show. If you're trying to figure out why your life is kind of like in shambles right now, you know Mercury is still in retrograde. Yeah, FYI. So if you need something to blame it on that. Z104.3.

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3: 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What up? My name is EJ. I'm trying to figure out if it's ever okay to tell one of your friends that they are the reason why their relationships keep failing. 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You know what I'm saying? Or they're being too much for their partner. I'm just saying. Martin Garrix and Ed Sheeran, repeat it. 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

0: Yo, Somber on Z104.3, Baltimore's number one hit music station. My name is EJ. Hey, can we talk about, is it ever okay to tell a friend if they're the reason why their relationships keep failing?
1: I think it's okay.
0: You think it's okay? Why do you think it's okay?
1: Because it's their fault. I mean, why sugarcoat everything? Tell them that that they're not, but when actually they are.
0: I just feel like you have to do your due diligence as a friend to let them know that they are the reason that their relationships are failing.
1: That's
0: it's not anybody else. It's you and your toxic behavior.
1: Yep, if it's true, yes.
0: You said if it's true?
1: Yes, if they are the reason why the relationship's not working, then yes, you just have to tell them right away.
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Yeah, Z104.3, Baltimore's number one hit music station. My name is EJ. Did you see how next year there is going to be a hotel just ran by robots that's going to be opening up? And I'm thinking to myself, why do we need this? 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

Yeah, that's my song right there. Z104.3, Baltimore's number one hit music station. My name is EJ. Who's trying to see Harry Styles in New York? Wouldn't that be so dope? 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

I cannot believe I was at a 4th of July party over the weekend and this one came on and I started to do the Lush Life dance and everybody looked at me like I was crazy. But you know what? 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

0: 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Sexy for me on Z104.3. My name is EJ. What are your relationship pet peeves?
1: When they don't know how to pick up their laundry. So, like, you know, smelly socks, underwear on the floor, pants on the floor. It's just a no. 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
0: You would hate me because I am the worst. 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

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My name is EJ. How would you like to see my guy Harry Styles in New York for the residency? Yeah, we are definitely going to make that happen. We got your hotel, we got your train fare to get there. 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
1: When they constantly compare our relationship to, like, their friends, or that's one of them. And, like, another one is also when, like, they compare me to their exes. Like, oh, my ex is better than you. I was like, what? Then go back to him. Like, don't stay with me.
2: I know. I hate that. 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
1: For real, I'm like, you ain't no good for me. Trust me. 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You ain't the only one.
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Yeah, anybody else low-key get random anxiety throughout the day and you wonder to yourself, like, what now? Like, what does the universe have in store for me now, man? Ariana Grande, Hate That I Made You Love Me on Z104.3.

Just Mate on Z104.3 in Baltimore's number one hit music station. My name is EJ. I'm about to get up out of here. You can always say what up on the gram at It Is Me EJ. It Is Me EJ. I'm about to get up out of here, leaving you with Olivia Rodrigo, Drop Dead on Z104.3. 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
1: Wait, I'm actually so excited for this Steve Lacy album. It's Angelina, the new hit list. That's right, dropping July 17th. It's his third studio album titled Oh Yeah. First of all, I love me some Steve Lacy. I miss him, so of course I'm excited. But I just saw SZA, the SZA, give it so much praise. She talked about how she was like, you know, after touring, she was in just in a really weird space and nothing was inspiring to her. And I guess her producer like brought in Steve Lacy and he played her the album. She said he played demos from his album and I cried. I really admire his energy and it just like gave her

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1: Yo, Angelina, the new hit list. Now, we all know Benson Boone loves him a backflip. Okay, he'd be doing full acrobats at his concerts, and I love it. But this music video, yo, the stunts were kind of crazy. Like, they need to cast him in an action movie ASAP. The time of my life on the new hit list.

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Hey, I'm Angelina, the new hit list. Shout out to Ariana Grande. Hate That I Made You Leave Me. Hate That I Made You Love Me. Made its way back to number one on the charts. We're going to get that for you. Next, after Martin Garrix and Ed Sheeran.

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0: All right, let's get into it. 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Yeah. 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
0: I talk about this in my comedy set because as men, we're at a point where we don't know what to do anymore when it comes to hitting on women, because when we do it, we're considered creepy. And it's like, oh, why are you being like that? It gives me the ick. But then if we don't do it, you guys, ladies, you say that we're not chasing and we're not reaching out for you and you're not going to do it. Like, it's at a point where I don't know what's going on. But now there's a study that says the same research showing men have stopped approaching women reveals

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1: Serena and Ocasio already knew about this. I just heard about it. Bacon, sausages, hot dogs, and ham are all officially classified in the same cancer risk as cigarettes.
0: I know, it's scary.
2: Yeah.
1: Bro, I never heard about this. It's nuts. This is legit. It's all according to the World Health Organization. They say that evidence shows an association between frequent consumption of these foods and an increased risk of colorectal cancer.
0: That's scary.
2: And this is the pork, right? This is the
1: sausages, processed meats, processed ham, and salami. These are all included in group one of the worst meats for you to consume.
0: It scares me, too, because my son loves hot dogs. So I'm like, I'm going to have to... No, you can't eat that.
1: You're like, Lizzie King?
2: Just get all beef.
1: Yeah, that's what I think, too, right?
2: Yeah.
1: That's got to be the difference, because the normal hot dogs are all the chicken and pork and all the throwaway.
2: Yeah, a combination of all of them.
1: It's like the bologna. Like, oh, man. I used to like fried bologna as a kid with mustard. Oh, man.
0: I do love some bologna, though.
1: I have a friend that just went to jail for a few days, and he said all they gave him was bologna sandwiches. He's like, and it wasn't even good bologna. He's like, because I like bologna. He's like, it was the worst
2: super processed
1: bologna you could ever think of. He's like, I never want bologna again. It was so bad. I don't know, man. That's so crazy to think, just in comparison to cigarettes, bro. They're so bad for you.
2: Yeah.
1: It's like ham is?
0: I don't know. It still says all beef hot dogs are bad for your health.
2: Yeah, but they're not cancer. Processed. It's not cancer, though. Cancer risk.
0: Okay, Dr. Phil.
2: Okay.
0: Whoever.
2: It sounds like you want glizzies. Eat all the glizzies. Cochino
1: Radio. Yeah. There's a man being criticized online for carrying his dog instead of his child.
2: Oh, what a simp.
1: No. I agree with the man in this. We're going to talk about it next.

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3: Brandon is reaching out because his wife wants to be a stay-at-home mom, but she won't pull the trigger on it. And he's getting all like the, is it fallback? Is that how you would say it?
4: Blowback.
3: Blowback. That's what it is. You would know, Matt. All right. let's have Serena read the DM that Brandon sent, and then we can discuss. Go ahead.
2: My wife and I have two young kids, and ever since our second was born, she's told me over and over that all she wants is to be a stay-at-home mom. She hates missing milestones, she cries when she has to leave the kids at daycare, and she constantly says she wishes she could be home with them. The thing is, we can actually afford it. I've run the numbers, we've talked about budgeting, and I've told her that if being home with the kids is what she truly wants, I'll make it work. It might mean fewer vacations or cutting back on some things, but we'd be okay. Every time I bring it up, though, she changes her mind. She says she feels guilty not contributing financially, worries she'll lose her independence, or says she's afraid of having a gap on her resume if she ever wants to go back to work. I'm not sure how or what to do because she keeps complaining but won't do anything about it.
3: I mean, yeah, you're stuck. Mm-hmm. Because literally, he's like, okay, that's what you want to do? Yeah. I figured it out. Here we go. And she's like, oh, but I can't.
2: Maybe she's just afraid because it is scary to leave, like, your career. So maybe he needs to just sit down with her and be like, okay, like, what is it that you are afraid of? And, like, talk it out. And just say, like, because, you know, like, this is an option here. But I don't know if you're worried.

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0: Oh. With all the other weight loss medication and pills. 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
1: Stop drinking.
2: Let me see. We have Victoria on the line. She said she has some positive words for you. We'll talk to her next.
3: Pack a bag. Cancel your responsibilities. And emotionally prepare to see him.
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0: All right, dating in 2026, man, I think it's trash. It's just tough. People have weird expectations. Everything's social media based. I don't think there's any authenticity, and if there is, I have not found it. I'm gonna read you this DM that a listener sent me that she wanted me to kind of share my perspective on, which I do on this week's dating podcast, Laugh at Love. But I want to see what you guys think about it. So this is what she said. I thought I met the perfect guy. We talked for almost 3 weeks before going on our first date. He was funny, respectful, has a great job, and everything just seemed normal. He picked me up, took me to a really nice restaurant, and the date was going great. About halfway through dinner, his phone rang. He looked at it, got really pale, and he said, "I have to take this." He walked outside for like 15 minutes. I could see outside the window. When he came back in, he looked stressed, and he told me his ex was having a mental breakdown and needed him. I felt bad for him and her, so I told him if he needed to leave, I understood. He thanked me, he paid for the bill, and he drove me home, and he apologized the entire way. It felt genuine. The next morning, I got a message. Not from him. It was from his wife.
1: Wow.
0: Turns out there was no ex. She found my Instagram, sent me screenshots of their wedding photos from 6 months earlier, and told me she tracked his location to the restaurant because he told her he was working late. She wasn't calling because she was having a breakdown. She was calling because she knew he was on a date with me.
1: That's crazy.
2: Hey, shout out.
1: But I think that happens more often than not, because I had a friend too where she like, they met on Instagram, and I think they hung out a couple times and everything, and he like come to find out, like he had like a whole family, was like living still with his like his girlfriend, and they had kids. I'm like, how do you have like this double life almost?
3: What's wrong with it? And
4: what's can
3: you
4: wrong
3: get
4: with it?
3: Yeah, can you get in trouble for this? Are you breaking the law? I don't understand. Like,
2: it's not
1: the
2: illegal.
1: Laws of like relationships. Yes.
3: Oh God, I don't understand. Like if you're willing to accept it, then why not go for it?
2: She's not willing to accept it. What do you mean?
1: He's lying.
3: I know, but it's just like,
0: it's not like this was an open thing and this was an agreement that they all had. This is him literally creeping.
2: 6 months ago, they got married.
3: Why can't people share?
0: I don't know. Listen, I share my thoughts, and they're a little more in-depth than Nicasio's. You can stream this week's podcast. It's called Laugh at Love, wherever you stream your favorite podcast. Literally just search for Tino Cochino Laugh at Love. Coming up next, this might be interesting to some of you. The world's first body count reset center is now open.
3: Ooh. That's cap.
1: What do you mean?
0: Serena's like, where? Let's talk about it next.

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2: Somebody in this room might care. I'm not sure. Maybe. The world's first body count reset center has just opened in Brazil, and it starts at $1,000.
3: How does this work?
1: Yeah, I don't understand.
2: I guess, I don't know. You can show up, and they cleanse you.
3: Oh, like baptizing them.
2: No, it's actually a scam.
3: Oh, wow.
2: But here's the thing. It was an actual, like, I mean, AI makes some of the worst flyers, but some of the best ones if you know how to use your prompts. And so there was this flyer that was created, and it was promising basically a fresh start. You know, some people are going to believe this. They're like, oh, my God, I can cleanse myself from my past and my exes and start over and be like a reborn virgin or born again, right?
1: Yeah.
2: And so they flew to Brazil. They paid the money. They did the whole thing and found out that it was all made up. It's not even real. It's not a real business. It's not a real service. It's not anything.
1: So like they paid and they showed up to like nothing. An empty warehouse?
2: To nothing, yeah. They got scammed. Wow. I got a money.
4: Free trip to Brazil.
2: And it even had like imaginary 5-star reviews and like all kinds of stuff.
4: Oh my God.
1: That's crazy. But also, that's also to say, like, I mean, what are you like, what is it? Resetting, I guess. Like, because you did what you did. I mean, you don't have to like dwell on it, like, because everyone has a past, but.
2: The comments are wild. At Ellie Basher said, celibacy for 2.5 years will also make you feel like you had a reset. I'm basically a virgin.
4: Oh, dang. 2.5 years.
2: Psych with she said, does it come with a it never happened certificate?
1: That's funny.
2: Leo Roberts said, it's detoxing. That's good. Tino Cuccino Radio. People that are feeling just burnt out and kind of ugh are joining in a new club. And we're going to talk all about it next.
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0: If you've ever wondered, damn, I wonder what it's like to date Drake. Well, one of his exes spoke all about it.
2: Yeah. Did you and Drake ever hook up? I'm going to take that as a yes.
3: Yeah. I mean,
2: we did.
3: Okay.
2: And he's great.
3: Yeah.
2: Would you ever, are you guys really, still friends or?
3: I haven't spoken to him in a minute. Mm-hmm. I don't really like to speak to a lot of my like prior flings or like my, or men that I've dated in my past. Like once you lose me, I'm gone.
2: So he lost you.
3: He did indeed.
2: What did he do? Give us the tea.
3: Oh my goodness.
2: I gotta hear this.
3: I'm like, what didn't he do?
2: I mean, he's Drake, you know? He doesn't strike me as a man that can have like a solid relationship, you know, because he's Drake.
3: And he's also just like so talented and so busy in what he does and lives like, he lives such a big, fulfilled, busy life.
0: It's crazy because at first she made it sound like he lost her, but then she... Like, I feel like that was clickbait, because then she just said he's nothing but a good guy, and she completely understands because he's so busy. So it's like, why do the clickbaity stuff?
1: Yeah. Well, you didn't play the whole clip, because then she said that even though everything was great, he did scare her when things went wrong, because he, like, would text her, like, I'm going to have bitches fold you up and stuff.
0: Oh, my God.
1: Yeah. Well, so she's like, that was scary, but she did say it, but I do think that he's grown, and I've grown from that situation.
4: Well, in order for him to say that, I wonder what she did. Because she had to do something crazy.
1: She said it was a miscommunication.
4: I feel like when you date Drake, you just, all your problems just go away.
0: So when you envision yourself dating Drake, what's a normal, like, date with Drake look like for you two? You and Drake.
5: Oh, my God! Wow! Oh, my God!
0: That's actual audio.
6: That's Nicasio, right? Radio, baby.
0: Celebrity gossip, baby. There's always something happening, and we love to talk about all of it. We do it inside Tea Time, and that's coming up next. And today we're talking about what?
1: The fiance of boxer David Benavidez called off their wedding in a very public way.
4: What happened?
0: Oh, man. Next.

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1: Baltimore's number one hit music station.
0: So the wife of boxer David Benavidez recently called off their engagement. Mm-hmm. And apparently it was in a very public way. Serena's got the information. It is tea time. It is Tino Cochino Radio. Spill the tea, girl.
1: So she posted this long message on Instagram, which I saw, and now it's been deleted. But she posted, "With an incredibly heavy heart, I have made the painful decision to call off my wedding. This is not the ending I prayed for. I love David with my whole heart. I believe that if God could transform any heart, he could transform David's heart." And then she also explained that the decision came because of his ongoing personal struggles that affected their relationship, adding, "I have spent years trying to protect him, defend him, and carry burdens that were never mine to carry. I can no longer continue doing that." And then she clarified that there was no cheating involved.
2: Don't you think it's kind of convenient? Like, after, I mean, call it what it is. I'm sorry. But it's just...
0: Clearly, Nicasio's a Benavidez fan. He's defending immediately.
2: But it's just like, you have two kids, you have your bread now, and he, you know, he created this business that, you know, you've like, you know, did good in. And so it's like, now you have all this money, and so it's just like...
0: This just shows that so money doesn't equate to happiness, bro.
2: It's so easy to walk away, though. She has money, so she can do that.
0: No. It's not about the money. Mm-hmm. She's clearly saying that she's been there for him through ups and downs. To me, it sounds like a substance abuse issue.
1: That's what I was thinking, too, because she had said something like that was that people already kind of know what the struggles were, and I know he's been caught in the past.
0: And so if you care about your kids and you don't want him in that type of situation, that could bring harm to the kids. It could bring harm to the wife. She's probably doing the best thing she thinks she can do for herself and the kids.
2: But why wait until now? Like, if it's been happening.
3: She's probably been trying to help him, and at some point, the help becomes enabling. So you got to remove yourself for all parties involved, including him.
1: And hopefully, like, if he, you know, him by losing his family, in a sense, maybe this opens up his eyes to get the help that he does need.
0: Right. You have to hit rock bottom and actually want to do it. It's got to be on that person individually.
2: Whatever he's doing, he's a world champion.
0: There you go, Nicasio. Good stuff, man.
2: Follow that.
0: Which do you think is a bigger red flag? Someone who replies to a text immediately or super late?
1: Late. Super late.
2: What are we doing here?
0: Think about it. We'll talk about it next.

0: Come on, man. Baltimore's number one hit music station is
1: Z104.3.
0: Okay, so which is a bigger red flag? Someone who replies to a text immediately or a super late texter?
1: I would say late texter.
0: Matt?
2: I'd say early. Clingy.
3: Why? I like that.
2: When someone you're dating.
3: I like that.
0: I wonder if I text you and I know you have your phone there, I want a fast response because I'm going to give it to you too.
2: But doesn't that worry you that, like, what else you have going on in your life? Is it like how?
0: No, because we all live by our phones 24/7. We're all by them.
2: Not me.
0: let's listen.
4: I'm a text back immediately guy. But what I've learned is that people don't love and respect you when you text right back, which you should. Like, I be out here trying to date. I am running a city. I'm running a business. I'm running a nonprofit. I'm in the gym. I got two dogs that I love that I barely know where they are. And I still will text you right back.
0: I agree 1,000%.
5: It's crazy because you can't win. So say if you're dating someone, the girl's like, oh, you text back way too fast. Or if, you know, you took too long to text back. It's like, you can't win.
0: My thing is, you just pay attention to it. And they're going to show you who. Don't waste time. If you text them back and they're like, oh, you text too fast. Okay, you're the wrong one for me. Because I'm not going to slow down the way I operate.
2: No,
0: because you feel like it's a red flag.
2: Stay true to yourself.
1: It's like, when do you want me to text you then?
0: Exactly.
5: I don't text. I just call them.
0: I don't believe that.
5: I'd rather hear her voice.
0: You told me before that Serena will text you on the side sometimes talking about work stuff. Do you call her to respond or do you text?
5: I call her. So that way she can hear like every inflection of my voice.
1: Yeah, it's mad when I don't answer.
5: Yeah.
2: Because, it calls you like four times if you don't answer, right?
5: Mm-hmm. Well, because the thing is, when she calls me, she expects me to drop everything at home. And which I do. Because I, you know, whoever calls me, I give them my full attention. My full gratitude.
1: That's not true. I don't care if you don't answer. I just move on with my day.
5: Oh, okay.
0: How often do you guys call each other?
5: Yeah. Well, she calls me all the time, like, just to, like, you know, just to see what I'm doing and stuff like that. And there's a concert coming up. She'll be like, hey,
1: no,
5: like,
1: he gets mad if he doesn't get a phone call from me.
5: Oh, wow.
0: What do you call her for? Or why do you
5: just
0: want her to call
5: just
0: you?
5: Another woman's perspective. Like, sometimes I just, you know, just life and stuff like that. Like, I, you know, me and her are both born in August. I like her perspective. And, you know, I don't know. Just plant the seed.
2: Something's missing here.
1: We're planning our birthdays together.
0: Damn. Are you kidding or not?
1: No, it's a joke.
5: You gotta let the cat out the bag.
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0: 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You voted it, so you might as well listen to it. Number 5 is what you just heard. This is 4. Come on.

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1: 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All you got to do when you hear your favorite song, hit a thumbs up, and that's it. Your work is done. We'll tally them up and count them down. So top two of the day, up next. Don't move.
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1: Numero dos is what you just heard. We're getting into the biggest song of the day, voted by you and that iHeartRadio app, man. Thumbs up, tallied up, and here we go. Number one, let's get it.

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1: Serena and Ocasio already knew about this. I just heard about it. Bacon, sausages, hot dogs, and ham are all officially classified in the same cancer risk as cigarettes.
0: I know, it's scary.
2: Yeah.
1: Bro, I never heard about this. It's nuts. This is legit. It's all according to the World Health Organization. They say that evidence shows an association between frequent consumption of these foods and an increased risk of colorectal cancer.
0: That's scary.
2: And this is the pork, right? This is the
1: sausages, processed meats, processed ham, and salami. These are all included in group one of the worst meats for you to consume.
0: It scares me too because my son loves hot dogs. So I'm like, I'm gonna have to. No, you can't eat that.
1: Glizzy King,
2: just get all beef.
1: That's what I think too, right?
2: Yeah,
1: that's got to be the difference because the normal hot dogs are all the chicken and pork and all the throwaway.
2: A combination of all.
1: It's like
2: them.
1: The bologna. Like, oh man, I used to like fried bologna as a kid with mustard. Oh man,
0: I do love
1: that
0: some
1: so
0: bologna
1: good.
0: Though.
1: But it's, I have a friend that just went to jail for a few days, and he said all they gave him was bologna sandwiches. He's like, and it wasn't even good bologna. He's like, because I like bologna. He's like, it was the worst
2: super processed
1: bologna you could ever think of. He's like, I never want bologna again. It was so bad. I don't know, man. It that's so crazy to think, just in comparison to cigarettes, bro, they're so bad for you.
2: Yeah.
1: It's like ham is?
0: I don't know. It still says all beef hot dogs are bad for your health.
2: Yeah, but they're highly not cancer. Processed. It's not cancer, though. Cancer risk.
0: Okay, Dr. Phil.
2: Serena. Okay.
0: Whoever.
2: It sounds like you want glizzies. Doctor. Eat all the glizzies.
1: There's a man being criticized online for carrying his dog instead of his child.
2: Oh, what a simp.
1: No. I agree with the man in this. We're going to talk about it next.

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1: Baltimore's number one hit music station.
2: There's this man that's going viral, and he's being criticized because he's carrying his dog and not his child. And people are like, oh my God, how dare you do such a thing? You have an actual kid, but you're treating your animal like the child. Yeah. And the man responded, and his response was very simple. He said, my child has shoes.
1: Mm-hmm.
2: They're walking outside. They're on the pavement. His kid looks maybe, I don't know, 2 years old, 3 years old. He's holding his hand. He's got his shoes on. They're walking. It's all good. And he's holding his pit bull puppy up because obviously the floor is hot and it burns their paws. And he's going to hold him up. What's wrong? I don't understand what's wrong with this.
3: Why is a dog out in the first place if he doesn't have shoes?
2: Well, not all dogs have shoes in the costume.
3: So then leave him at home. What are we doing?
1: Let him get air.
3: Like, if he was a real dog owner, he would go that extra mile to get the shoes.
1: He did go the extra mile. He's carrying his dog.
3: Leave your dog at home.
2: Why do you hate animals?
3: People, I don't hate them. I just think
2: people that hate animals are weird. Like, there's something inside of you.
3: I just think something inside of this guy. He's carrying the dog instead of the kid.
1: Because the kid can walk.
2: He has two legs and two feet and shoes.
3: What if the kid runs in front of a car? He can't do that.
1: He's holding his hand.
3: And it's probably a mutt.
2: You're just saying anything right now to prove some point that there's not. I don't understand. You're on the guy's side, right?
1: Yes, because you've seen like the videos where like the paws, like literally like the padding like burns off their paws.
3: No, I get it.
1: If he was walking the dog and holding his kid, then people would be like, oh, he's a bad dog dad. Take him down.
3: If you knew this was going to happen, you would not even brought him out. You would have just kept him home.
1: What if their car broke down somewhere?
3: Okay, so now you're throwing things into the story.
1: You've been throwing things into the story.
3: No. I just feel like if you're going to be a dog owner, be a dog owner.
2: He is. He's walking his dog. It's
3: like Tino, you put diapers on your dog, and that's great. Like, that's good. That means you're a good dog owner. Serena, I can't say the same.
1: My dog is getting insulin, and he has all these medications. 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
0: You can tell a lot about a person by what they do after they hurt you. Now, according to this, via mental aspect, it says some apologize, some reflect, some change, and some will rewrite the entire story in their head just to avoid feeling guilty. Suddenly, your reaction becomes the problem instead of their behavior. Because accepting responsibility requires something many people struggle with. Ego surrender. Oof.
1: That's good.
0: It's easier to create a new version of events than to face the discomfort of being wrong. Pay attention to what happens after the mistake. That's where character reveals itself. Not during the conflict, it's after it. Anyone can make a mistake, but accountability is what separates emotional maturity from emotional avoidance. If you're not following us, you're probably never going to see us again. If you are, then congratulations. You're growing every day. That's so stupid. Those are good points, though, I think, right?
1: That was great. And I was actually going to say before you mentioned it, like, that sounds like maturity to be able to recognize when you are wrong and when you are the one that needs to apologize.
2: Do we have a lot of time? Because I have a story.
3: Go ahead.
2: So yesterday, me and my girl were out, right? And she knows how much I hate stopping. Because, you know, there's people that have, like, the spin wheels. Spin the wheel and you can win $75 or you can win Disney tickets. Mm-hmm. But you also got to go tour this. It's like a timeshare thing. And it's like, I don't like those. And she knows how much I don't like them. She stopped because she's seen, like, you know, $100 on there. We'll give you $100 and, you know, Disney tickets. And then we'll also give you a gift card to a restaurant. Mm-hmm. It's like, okay, cool. So she's like, let's go. We should go try it out. We'll go see. And I'm like, okay, cool. Let's go see. Bro, we were there for 30 minutes. And by the end of the whole thing, I was like, I'm sorry. I don't have an hour and a half to spare you. And she's like, okay. She's like, okay, well, I can't get paid today. Oh, bro, I was so mad at my girl. I crashed out on her. I didn't talk to her the whole night.
1: Well, I feel like that's a little drastic.
2: Why?
1: Because I didn't hurt your feelings. Like, she didn't hurt you.
2: But she knew how much I hated it. And I'm just like, yo. And now the person's got all my information.
1: I'm sure she doesn't love you like, you know, the girl's photos on IG either.
2: What does that have to do? Whoa!
3: Who hurt you, man?
2: Serena.

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2: Baltimore traffic.
3: Harford Road is closed between Cub Hill Road and Long Green Pike in both directions for emergency utility work. There's police activity that has a left turn lane blocked on Eastern Avenue at Taylor Avenue, both east and westbound. Slow traffic on 895 southbound between Lombard Street and the Harbor Tunnel. There's an accident that's been moved to the right shoulder on 95 southbound near Catton Avenue. There's emergency utility work on Baltimore Annapolis Boulevard northbound between Dorsey Road and Glen Burnie Bypass. The right lane is getting by there. I'm Rose, and that's your traffic.
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3: Rose, what's up?
4: A proposed rate hike by BGE is being put on hold. The Maryland Public Service Commission announced yesterday that the rate requested is being reviewed and current customer rates will remain unchanged until a decision has been made. BGE filed a request last week, which would raise the average monthly customer bill by $8. Weekend storms caused major damage at the Cromwell Light Rail Station in Anne Arundel County, forcing it to shut down. So shuttle buses are replacing train service while crews assess the damage and make repairs. The Maryland Transit Administration has directed riders to buses 69 and 70 and launched a shuttle service that stops at 8th Avenue and Baltimore Annapolis Boulevard in response to the closure. A shuttle to BWI is planned to begin today. And four beaches in Anne Arundel County were placed under health advisories by the county's Department of Health because of high bacteria levels. The following beaches are closed until further notice: Fairhaven Beach, North Beach in Friendship, Franklin Manor, and Whitney's Landing in Severna Park. I'm Rose. Those are the three things you need to know for your day on Z104.3.
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3: 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Good morning, Kaylin.
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3: Showbiz Shelly, $1,350 in the showdown in a little bit. Beater in five questions. Listen to all the entertainment reports. Get the answers. And that money is yours. We'll get to waiting by the phone. Game show Wednesday and more on the way. It's Wednesday, guys. It's the Fred Show. We're halfway there somehow.
5: Oh.
3: It's nice to start on a Tuesday, though. I like Mondays off. You know how I feel about Mondays off.
5: Yeah, I like that.
3: Yeah, let's make that a thing in our next contract, whenever that is. Or maybe we'll just start doing it because the company doesn't tell us anything, so maybe we'll just...
5: Yeah, we're not going to tell them anything.
3: Right, let's do it.

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0: Baltimore traffic.
1: Good morning. Hartford Road is closed in both directions between Cub Hill Road and Factory Road. That's for emergency utility work. There's an accident that's been moved to the right shoulder on 95 southbound at 216. You're going to see stop-and-go traffic from Patuxent Parkway. Brush Fire has the right lane blocked on the Salisbury Bypass northbound near St. Luke's Road. And there's debris in the roadway that has the left lane blocked on Baltimore National Pike eastbound at St. John's Lane. I'm Rose, and that's your traffic on Z104.3.
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1: Baltimore weather. cloudy today with a high of 83.
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1: Here's Rose with three things you need to know.
2: These are all the biggest stories of the day. Rose, what you got?
3: There are still over 3,500 Marylanders without power from the weekend storm. So if you don't have power and you have BGE, they're saying you could wait until 11 p.m. to get it back today. The estimates are subject to change based on the extent of damage. If new outages occur and the high heat, a large portion of those outages were caused by downed trees, limbs, and other fallen debris. Weekend storms caused major damage at the Cromwell Light Rail Station in Anne Arundel County, forcing it to shut down. So shuttle buses are replacing train service while crews assess the damage and make repairs. The Maryland Transit Administration has directed riders to buses 69 and 70 and launched a shuttle service that stops at 8th Avenue and Baltimore Annapolis Boulevard in response to the closure. A shuttle to BWI is planned to begin today. And Orioles first baseman Pete Alonso and his wife Haley will be hosting a movie night at Camden Yards on Thursday, September 17th. Movie night at the park will benefit the Alonso Foundation with a VIP reception, a special program, and an exclusive screening of The Secret Life of Pets. It sounds really cool. I'm Rose. Those are the three things you need to know for your day on Z104.3.
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0: Baltimore traffic.
3: Good morning. Harford Road is closed in both directions between Cub Hill Road and Factory Road. That's for emergency utility work. There's an accident that's been moved to the right shoulder on 95 southbound at 216. You're going to see stop-and-go traffic from Patuxent Parkway. Brush Fire has the right lane blocked on the Salisbury Bypass northbound near St. Luke's Road. And there's debris in the roadway that has the left lane blocked on Baltimore National Pike eastbound at St. John's Lane. I'm Rose, and that's your traffic on Z104.3.
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6: Baltimore weather. Cloudy today with a high of 83.
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1: Baltimore traffic.
2: Hartford Road is closed in both directions between Cub Hill Road and Factory Road for emergency utility work. There's an accident on 83 southbound between Belfast and Shawin Road. 895 southbound stop and go between Lombard Street and the Harbor Tunnel. 95 southbound, there's an accident blocking the right lane after 216. You're going to see stop and go traffic from Patuxent Parkway. Stop and go on 97 southbound between Crane Highway and Generals Highway. And there's a brush fire on Salisbury Bypass northbound near St. Luke's Road that has the right lane blocked. I'm Rose, and that's your traffic.
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2: Cloudy today with a high of 83.
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12: Argentina pulled off a thrilling comeback win over Egypt, advancing to the World Cup quarterfinals. Lionel Messi led the late match charge with his game-tying goal in the 83rd minute. The Argentines won the match 3-2 and will face Switzerland in the quarterfinals. The Swiss advanced by beating Colombia on penalty kicks.
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1: Here's Rose with three things you need to know.
2: Making sure you start the day informed. Rosie's here. What's going on?
3: A proposed rate hike by BGE is being put on hold. The Maryland Public Service Commission announced yesterday that the rate requested is being reviewed and current customer rates will remain unchanged until a decision has been made. BGE filed the request last week, which would raise the average monthly customer bill by $8. Weekend storms caused major damage at the Cromwell Light Rail Station in Anne Arundel County, forcing it to shut down. So shuttle buses are replacing train service while crews assess the damage and make repairs. The Maryland Transit Administration has directed riders to buses 69 and 70 and launched a shuttle service that stops at 8th Avenue and Baltimore Annapolis Boulevard in response to the closure. A shuttle to BWI is planned to begin today. And four beaches in Anne Arundel County were placed under health advisories by the county's Department of Health because of high bacteria levels. The following beaches are closed until further notice: Fairhaven Beach, North Beach in Friendship, Franklin Manor, and Whitney's Landing in Severna Park. I'm Rose. Those are the three things you need to know for your day on Z104.3.
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3: Hartford Road is closed in both directions between Cub Hill Road and Factory Road for emergency utility work. There's an accident on 83 southbound between Belfast and Shawin Road. 895 southbound stop and go between Lombard Street and the Harbor Tunnel. 95 southbound, there's an accident blocking the right lane after 216. You're going to see stop and go traffic from Patuxent Parkway. Stop and go on 97 southbound between Crane Highway and Generals Highway. And there's a brush fire on Salisbury Bypass northbound near St. Luke's Road that has the right lane blocked. I'm Rose, and that's your traffic.
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16: 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Cloudy today with a high of 83.
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20: Showbiz Shelly, $1,350 in the showdown in about 20 minutes. Take her on. Snapper, 23-game win streak. You win. Blogs and the Entertainment Reporter coming up. And a new waiting by the phone. We'll get to all of that. And commercial-free. The next 45 minutes, no commercials.
5: Yeah, they talk about it.
6: Yeah, they talk better than they type.
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20: Like we're writing in our diaries, except we say them aloud. We call them blogs. Kiki's got one. Go.
15: Yes. So, dear blog, over the weekend, I got another proposal, and I was truly shocked but excited a little bit about this one. I was asked to be a godmother again. Now, you know, I kind of failed the first round.
20: How did you fail the first round?
15: Well, I haven't seen the kid in years.
20: Well, same.
15: Yeah.
19: It happens.
15: You're right.
20: Sorry. So, I guess I failed it first round. I've been excommunicated.
19: Oh.
20: Yeah. I'm not really sure why, but I'm not. Yeah, anyway.
15: What did you do?
20: I that would be interesting for me to know, too. But no, just continue. Sorry. Well, anyway, I can relate to you on the Godfather failed experiment.
15: Yeah. You know, back in the day. But like when my friends were having kids, kind of like, you know, the high school friends that were having children at the time, they would just say like, hey, would you be, you want to be the godmother?
19: Right.
15: And we were like, yeah. But this time I actually got a full proposal with a gift basket.
20: You on the Godfather failed experiment.
15: Yeah. You know, they would just say like, hey, would you be, you want to be the godmother?
19: Right.
15: And we were like, yeah. But this time I actually got a full proposal with a gift basket with all of this like personalized stuff. There was a letter written.

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0: Baltimore traffic.
1: Stop and go on BW Parkway southbound between 202 and Kenilworth Avenue. Interloop local lane stop and go between the local lane split and 295. DC 295 southbound stop and go between Burroughs Avenue Northeast and the 11th Street Bridge. 270 Spur southbound stop and go between 270 and the Beltway. 295 northbound between South Capitol Street and the 11th Street Bridge is jammed. Indian Head Highway northbound between Fort Washington Road and Palmer Road is slow. And the outer loop between the 95 Interchange and Georgia Avenue is stop and go. I'm Rose and that's your traffic.
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1: Baltimore weather. Cloudy today with a high of 83.
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11: 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Ruben Vargas buried the game winner. Switzerland will now play Argentina, who pulled off a dramatic 3-2 comeback win over Egypt. 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
1: Here's Rose with three things you need to know.
2: Rose, what's happening?
3: There are still over 3,500 Marylanders without power from the weekend storm. So if you don't have power and you have BGE, they're saying you could wait until 11 p.m. to get it back today. The estimates are subject to change based on the extent of damage. If new outages occur and the high heat, a large portion of those outages were caused by downed trees, limbs, and other fallen debris. Weekend storms caused major damage at the Cromwell Light Rail Station in Anne Arundel County, forcing it to shut down. So shuttle buses are replacing train service while crews assess the damage and make repairs. The Maryland Transit Administration has directed riders to buses 69 and 70 and launched a shuttle service that stops at 8th Avenue and Baltimore Annapolis Boulevard in response to the closure. A shuttle to BWI is planned to begin today. And Orioles first baseman Pete Alonso and his wife Haley will be hosting a movie night at Camden Yards on Thursday, September 17th. Movie night at the park will benefit the Alonso Foundation with a VIP reception, a special program, and an exclusive screening of The Secret Life of Pets. It sounds really cool. I'm Rose. Those are the three things you need to know for your day on Z104.3.
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2: 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Hi, Kaylin.
12: Hello.
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2: 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Definitely going to beat Paulina is up next on Game Show Wednesday. Then Kiki Karaoke and the Throwback Dance Party with DJ Neurotical coming up. 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Basic trivia.
12: Basic.
2: How are you going to do today, P? You feel good?
12: 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I had, you know, some time to think, some time to prepare for this. You studied. I studied hard.
11: You bust out your encyclopedia, your Encyclopedia Britannica.
12: I went to my library, yes, in my den.
11: Oh,
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11: Exciting. Mm-hmm. Okay. 855-591-1035. You want to take on P in general knowledge trivia. Call now. We'll play in 3 minutes. Fred Show.

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0: Baltimore traffic. Construction has a left lane closed on 95 northbound between 24 and 543. There's also a left lane closed on 95 southbound between 24 and Mountain Road. Police activity has the left turn lane blocked on Eastern Avenue at Taylor Avenue in both directions. Inner loop is slow between Reisterstown Road and Harrisburg Expressway. The outer loop is also slow between 795 and Security Boulevard. And 97 southbound is slow between Benfield Boulevard and Farm Road Overpass. I'm Rose, and that's your traffic on Z1043.
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0: 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Cloudy today with a high of 83.
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0: unbelievable to me. But it's a little nuanced here. But did you know that the television was invented only 2 years after sliced bread? Now, this seems crazy because it's like, if you got bread and you cut the bread, like, have we been doing that since we had bread?
1: Yeah.
0: Like, have we been eating the whole bread loaf for a while? Bread.
2: I do that sometimes. Right. I'm not gonna
3: What's wrong with that?
0: You just gnaw on the end of it. I mean, like an actual loaf or like a baguette?
2: Yeah. People around me are in their sourdough bag, you know, so sometimes I'm just like, oh, I don't want to.
0: You just bite off the round?
2: I'm not, not usually, but I'm not going to say I've never done it.
0: It's too hard. I need to cut it because it would hurt my little teeth if I tried to just bite off the round.
2: It's a sport eating sourdough because it does cut you some
0: Yeah. But sliced bread was first commercially produced on July 7th of 1928 in, I believe it's called Chillicothe, Missouri, I believe is how you say it, using Otto Frederick Rodwetter's automatic bread slicing machine. The electronic television was first demonstrated September 7th of 1927 in San Francisco, in case you were wondering. So I, they're talking about like professional, like I guess mechanically sliced bread. But here's the headline. The television was invented just 2 years after sliced bread.
2: Mind blown.
0: Yeah, there you go. Yeah, marinate on that for me.
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0: It's the Fred Show. Thank you so much for having us on today. 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Game Show Wednesday, Kiki Karaoke. 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We're on YouTube, Facebook, TikTok, Instagram. Are we still on X? Are we still doing that?
3: We're all the places,
0: we do. Oh, yes. And we're on Twitch now,
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0: too.
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0: Okay. Yeah, just we're not everywhere. Just find us on everything. Search for the Fred Show. We're back tomorrow. The Throwback Throwdown. Name That Tune Battle. We'll do Waiting by the Phone. More money with Showbiz Shelley and lots more. So have an amazing day. We'll see you tomorrow. Bye, guys.
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4: Baltimore traffic.
13: Construction has a left lane closed on 95 northbound between 24 and 543. There's also a left lane closed on 95 southbound between 24 and Mountain Road. Police activity has the left turn lane blocked on Eastern Avenue at Taylor Avenue in both directions. Inner loop is slow between Reisterstown Road and Harrisburg Expressway. The outer loop is also slow between 795 and Security Boulevard. And 97 southbound is slow between Benfield Boulevard and Farm Road Overpass. I'm Rose, and that's your traffic on Z104.3.
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32: 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Cloudy today with a high of 83.
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6: Argentina pulled off a thrilling comeback win over Egypt, advancing to the World Cup quarterfinals. Lionel Messi led the late match charge with his game tying goal in the 83rd minute. The Argentines won the match 3-2 and will face Switzerland in the quarterfinals. The Swiss advanced by beating Colombia on penalty kicks.
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So inflation makes everything expensive. That is no breaking news. The top three things some people are giving up to deal with the high prices. And a quote.

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1: So I was reading an article about what a lot of people are cutting out, right, because of inflation. And this is the list of the top three things. The streaming services are up there as something a lot of people are cutting right now. High-end coffee makers. I try with that simple Mr. Coffee or Cuisinart one. You don't need the fancy coffee maker. It's coffee. And then paper towels. Cutting out the paper towels.
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2: Yeah.
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1: It's like, gotta go to that workout.
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1: Not gonna see results tomorrow. Gotta go again.
2: So true.
1: 3 weeks later, oh, what's that popping? 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

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Check out the video. 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

0: 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Tanya has a trending report, shall we? Let's go.
1: Yeah, so I know Taylor and Travis's wedding was very public. We saw photos. We heard a lot of stories from the wedding. But something they're keeping super on the DL is their honeymoon plans. So they're keeping their honeymoon on the DL, but there are some rumors out there. So the flexible travel route is rumored to span the Bahamas. Then they're going to hit Italy. Then the French.
2: What's the flexible travel route?
1: Well,
2: is that it?
1: Yeah, that was something. No, like it could change. Like if people find them, they might move on with something else.
0: Oh, so they book. So what you're saying is it's reportedly that they booked these places, but they've got pivots along the way.
1: Correct. So this is all alleged, but they start in the Bahamas, then they go to Italy, then they go to the French Riviera, then they go to Croatia because Travis has roots in Croatia. Then they head to Greece and they finish it all off in Singapore and Australia. So
0: well, now that that's out, none of that will happen.
1: Yeah.
0: They'll be pivoting immediately.
1: And they're doing it now because Travis goes back
0: to play football
1: at the end of July. So it sounds like they're basically going to do this until he goes back to, is it camp?
3: Yeah.
1: Yeah, camp.
0: I was on vacation and Tanya brought her honeymoon to me.
1: Yeah, that's true. I brought my honeymoon to you. But I didn't know I was bringing my honeymoon to you.
0: I didn't know we booked the same hotel, by the way.
1: Yeah.
0: As the honeymooners. It's good to see you for an hour and I had to go.
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12: Hey everyone, I'm Jamie Lynn Sigler. 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And after talking to my doctor about my options, the choice for me was obvious. 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

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Why did somebody get ghosted? We'll investigate. $1,400 with Showbiz Shelley in the showdown. 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

0: It's Z1043, Baltimore's number one hit music station. The Taylor and Travis wedding in the rear view. It is peak nuptial season, isn't it? If you're getting married, Sissany, you went to not that wedding, but a wedding over the weekend.
1: Yeah.
0: And you saw what you thought could be real summer trends for weddings.
1: Yes. If you're getting married, you're going to want to hear these.
0: Fun. Coming up.

Z1043, Baltimore's number one hit music station. Some people decorate their home to capture a cozy vibe. Others want to feel sleek, clean, modern. But Kourtney Kardashian's aesthetic is sentimentality. How did she pull that off? What is that? 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
0: You voted them to the top. 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Woo! 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
2: Let's do it. 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So Bruno dipping back 4, holding number 5 with this track, Risk It All. That means somebody else is at number 1. You might not be surprised. This person, she is having a real run right now, but she has been at it for a minute.
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1: If you want all the greats all at once, 5-1, you got it right here. Make sure you're hitting the countdown with us. Tame Impala, Jenny, with a massive smash of theirs, Dracula, at number 3.

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1: Oh, this is interesting. We're going to Priscilla next. She wants to demote someone from being bridesmaid. Demote.
2: What'd they do?
1: That's what we're going to find out. Coming up. Looks like

0: We are Baltimore's number one hit music station, Z104.3. Priscilla, thanks for coming on. What happened? What did this bridesmaid do to be demoted?
1: She didn't do anything. So I was engaged before.
0: Okay.
1: That wedding didn't happen. It got called off before the ceremony and everything. So all for the best. And at the time, I had already chosen my bridesmaids, and I made a big deal out of asking them. So fast forward to now, it's been 14 months.
0: Yeah.
1: I'm engaged now to somebody new. And I went, like, am I required to keep the same bridesmaids as before, you know?
0: Well, why would you reconsider this one anyway?
1: Because some of those original bridesmaids aren't even that close to me anymore. In a way, it's kind of, you know, things change.
0: So how many of the original bridesmaids would you not include in this other new wedding?
1: Oh, my gosh. A good 3 of them, for sure.
0: This is the thing I've learned about weddings. Many brides and grooms worry too much about all the other stuff and not what they want
2: yes.
0: for themselves and the couple.
2: Mm-hmm. You're worried about other people's feelings when it should all be about you and what you want.
0: So go take care of what you want that day to be, Priscilla, and congratulations. I mean, you met somebody to get married to 14 months later. You're on a roll.
1: I know. Is that the weird? I know, huh?
0: Yeah. All right, Priscilla. Good luck.
1: Thank you so much, Ryan. I appreciate it.
0: I appreciate you calling. Thanks. Bye-bye.
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1: Have you heard of this new dating thing? A lot of people are talking about ghost lighting.
2: Right.
1: All right. It's a compound dating word. It's basically ghosting and gaslighting together. It's the hybrid of that. It's not good treatment at all, right?
2: It really is not.
1: We'll get into it next.
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So ever since TikTok blew up in the States, we've noticed how regularly songs that become global hits really get their start on TikTok. You know that, right? We discover it, share it, word gets around, blossoms into a massive hit. 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

0: 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It is Seacrest and Sissany. Do you have weird rules for yourself?
1: Sure, I think we all do. Random things.
0: You still follow those? No one made you do it, but you create these rules. So, for example, they talk about this. If you need to retie one shoelace, you've got to go back and retie the other one to make it even. Do you ever do that?
1: I mean, if the other one's, like, not great, I'm like, I might as well just fix them both up.
0: Do you have symmetry when applying deodorant? Like, each pit gets the same number of strokes?
1: I don't know about the number of strokes, but, I mean, you definitely do both pits
2: the same. I think so.
0: Is two sufficient in the deodorant stroke? Two solid sufficient?
2: I feel like four.
1: Yeah, I'm like, I go in all directions.
0: You might get goopy underneath.
1: Yeah.
0: This is too much application. What about this one? When you meet someone, you don't want to curse in front of them until they curse in front of you. I actually sometimes do this, or if I do it before them, I apologize until I realize they do it all the time. And by the way, non-cursers can be the biggest cursers.
1: You like us?
0: Like those who you think aren't going to drop some of those words really can drop them when you get them out.
2: For sure.
0: I'm talking about parents.
1: Yeah. No, I agree with
0: parents.
1: You.
0: Parents. There's some parents out there that are dropping words.
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0: 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Ryan Seacrest, Sissany, Tanya, we are here. We appreciate you joining us. And kind of just like that, that's our Wednesday presentation of On Air with Ryan Seacrest. It came together. It came together in the
1: end. 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

world by what a lot of current brides are spending 15% of their budget on. I'm really hoping to prove this wrong. 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
1: What up? I am Elizabethany. I do love hearing about most weddings and hearing about how people make them personal. But Jeanette, you're getting married in September. What have you spent the most time and money on?
2: The food, what you're going to eat.
1: Yes, that's what it was for me.
2: And it's trying all the food and stuff. That's the best part.
1: So what's going to be on your menu?
2: We're having wings as an appetizer, pasta and steak and chicken and stuff for the main entree. And crab cake. We can't forget crab cake.
1: Oh, yeah, absolute requirement. I'm seeing that a lot of brides now, though, spending at least 15% just on their beauty regimens leading up to it. One woman talking about how she's spending $62,000 on all sorts of treatments. Like, does she know it's going to be the last day that her appearance ever matters? I mean, I don't mean that totally, but we all say it's the best looking day of our lives. She said she wants her kids in the future to be like, oh, my mom was hot. Was. I want my kids to be like, my mom is the coolest and the hottest still.
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24: 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Baltimore weather.
25: Baltimore weather calls for partly cloudy skies in the morning. Sunshine developing in the afternoon before thunderstorms. Storms may contain strong gusty winds, and we'll get to a high temperature of 81 degrees.
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32: 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France finally in front!
31: 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The winner of tomorrow's match will play the winner of Spain-Belgium in the semifinals.
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I hate these because I click them every time to be like, am I doing it wrong? 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They say to pat it in. Don't just like rub it. Do not use sprays or sticks and apply 15 minutes. So like apply it in your car or in the house before you go out.

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Could be a memory. 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Just tell us why you love him.

Waiting by the phone on the Fred Show tomorrow morning. Why did somebody get ghosted? We'll investigate. $1,400 with Joe Biscelli in the showdown. The throwback throwdown name that tune battle and the daily throwback dance party. 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

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It is so wild to me that these people on Love Island, not that they're doing what they do, but like they're doing what they do, knowing their entire family and maybe future in-laws, and everybody is seeing all of their bedroom skills. 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
16: Partly sunny for the rest of today with highs staying in the lower 80s. For tonight, a slight chance of late showers and thunderstorms and lows in the 70s. For Thursday, showers and storms with highs in the mid-80s. For Friday, hot conditions and afternoon storms. I'm Dre Johnson with weather.
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22: 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Kylian Mbappe in France will take on Morocco in the quarterfinals tomorrow.
23: 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France finally in front!
22: 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The winner of tomorrow's match will play the winner of Spain-Belgium in the semifinals.
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Now, coming up at 5 o'clock, I'm going to be live at CFG Bank Arena. Benson Boone is there tonight, so we're going to be broadcasting live. So I'm going to look for you guys in line to say what's up. 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

1043. We're going to be live at CFG Bank Arena after 5 o'clock. I got Pink Panthers on right now and Zara Larsson. 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

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Be caller 14 right now, 844-410-1043. They're going to be at Merriweather Post Pavilion October 4th. 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

104.3 tonight, Benson Boone is taking over CFG Bank Arena, taking over Baltimore here tonight. We are roaming around the line here that's getting ready to form. So definitely come through. We're in the courtyard area. It's Ariana Grande now on Z104.3.

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Ryan Seacrest was originally invited to Taylor Swift's wedding. He could not make the wedding. We're hearing also Charles Barkley was also invited. He couldn't make the wedding either. So does this mean like Taylor's going to be mad at them like forever? This is so interesting to me. It's Zara Larsson now on Z104.3.

Chicago, not Baltimore. Baltimore was number 14 on the list, though. At Z104.3, D.C. was number 7. Sucks to be you, D.C. I'm just kidding. Leon Thomas and Chris Brown, Mutz on Z104.3. We're live, by the way, at CFG Bank Arena tonight. Benson Boone is going to be here. So we're out here broadcasting live with Z104.3. She's a-

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Z1043. American Girls, Harry Styles is on right now. I'm Mike Klein, hanging out with you. New music from him. So apparently he did 12 shows. He set some sort of Guinness Book of World Record at Wembley. And apparently after his last performance, he realized his zipper was down during almost the entire performance. So people got like an extra show, if you know what I mean. I don't know if that's true or not, but his zipper was down, though. He zipped it up at the end. Paramore and Pink Panther is Zara Larsson next on Z1043. We're live today. CFG Bank Arena tonight. Benson Boone is here. I want to see your outfits come through the courtyard. Definitely, we're going to be out here broadcasting live to at least 7 or 8 o'clock tonight with Z1043.

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Benson Boone is taking over Baltimore. We're in the courtyard broadcasting live till 7 o'clock. Okay, so half of dog owners call their pup their ultimate soulmate. Like 49% of like dog parents think that they're actually their soulmate, which I guess because, you know, they never leave your side. It makes sense.

Z1043, Baltimore's number one hit music station. I'm Mike Klein, live out here at CFG Bank Arena for Benson Boone today. So Panera's giving away free sourdough loaves of bread in honor of Taylor Swift and Travis Kelce's wedding while supplies last at participating Panera stores. That's hilarious, guys. Here's Bruno Mars, Risk It All.

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Z1043. So it looks like Taylor Swift invited a bunch of people to her wedding. They couldn't even make it. Charles Barkley couldn't make it. Ryan Seacrest, he RSVP'd and he couldn't make it. I don't know how that's going to go with them now. Taylor's on right now. I Knew It, I Knew You on Z1043.

is E1043. It's Mike Klein. Benson Boone is here tonight at CFG Bank Arena. I'm broadcasting live in the courtyard area. I'm going to be looking through the lines here in a minute to interview some people. So if you're wearing some cool outfits, I want to see them. It's Olivia Rodrigo and Drop Dead on Z1043. All right.

Waiting by the phone on the Fred Show tomorrow morning. Why did somebody get ghosted? We'll investigate. $1,400 with Showbiz Shelley in the showdown. 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
16: Partly sunny for the rest of today with highs staying in the lower 80s. For tonight, a slight chance of late showers and thunderstorms and lows in the 70s. For Thursday, showers and storms with highs in the mid 80s. For Friday, hot conditions and afternoon storms. I'm Dre Johnson with weather.
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Here's the deal. I just saw some girl literally dress up as an ice cream cone. Absolutely great outfit so far. It's Alex Warren now.

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We are live at Benson Boone, CFG Bank Arena tonight. 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He doesn't go on until 9 o'clock. Listen, I just interviewed these girls. They had fake mustaches on. They were absolutely hilarious. It's going to be up on the Instagram at Z1043, at I Am Mike Klein. But you got to go watch this video. Like, I'm legit. Like, they were impressive.

Z104.3 live at Benson Boone. He goes on at 9 o'clock tonight. Tickets are still available for the show, by the way. You can come right here and get them. I'm telling you, at the box office. But check this out. This girl actually had her pants all done up for Benson Boone. It looked impressive. We're going to post it up on our Instagram here in a minute. It's Z104.3.

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Why did somebody get ghosted? We'll investigate. $1,400 with Showbiz Shelley in the showdown. 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

0: Z1043, we're live at CFG Bank Arena for Benson Boone tonight. He goes on at 9 o'clock, by the way. Wait, what's your name again?
1: Casey.
0: Casey, you won tickets for me, and what did you have to tell me to win the tickets? What was the contest?
1: I had to tell you the stupidest fight I ever got in with my significant other.
0: And what was it? What happened again?
1: I threw away expired food, and he got upset, and he went and got it out of the trash, and it was cake mix, and he baked the cake.
0: So, what do you think? Was the cake good still?
2: She claims it was a little flat, but it's a total revenge cake, and the kids loved it. It was good.
0: All right, there you go. Of course he says it wasn't going to be good. Z1043.
3: Got me.

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17: Partly sunny for the rest of today with highs staying in the lower 80s. For tonight, a slight chance of late showers and thunderstorms and lows in the 70s. For Thursday, showers and storms with highs in the mid 80s. For Friday, hot conditions and afternoon storms. I'm Dre Johnson with weather.
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23: The World Cup quarterfinals get underway Thursday afternoon when France takes on Morocco. It's a rematch of a semifinal from the last World Cup where France came away with the 2-0 win. French star Kylian Mbappe trails Argentina's Lionel Messi by one goal in the race for the Golden Boot. Mbappe has 7 goals in the tournament.
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0: 1043, we're live at CFG Bank Arena tonight. Who's playing here tonight?
1: Benson Boone.
0: All right, tell everybody what your outfits are. I love these outfits.
1: We have American overalls and mustaches.
2: Yeah, mustaches.
0: Dude, how did you get involved in the mustache thing? I mean, it looks great on you, bro.
2: We just bought them, honestly.
0: Like, on the way down here, you bought them?
2: Yeah.
0: Wait, where'd you get those at? Like, I need to get one of these.
2: Oh, Amazon.
0: Oh, Amazon. Okay. Man, you can get anything on Amazon. This is amazing. You guys look incredible. So what song are you hoping for?
2: Mama song.
1: Same,
2: honestly.
0: Really? All of you? All right. Well, you guys have fun.